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101.1 WNOW. That's John Morgan, the kid myself. My name's Corey. What a week it's been. Now that it's Friday Eve, I kind of feel like my productivity is going to enter airplane mode.

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1: That's Riley Green. Think as you drunk. Gonna play Dolly for you next. Ella and Dolly, they get compared a lot. Ella, she tied Dolly for having the longest running country number one song on the Billboard charts with this. Choose and text.

celebrating the songs, the smile, and the spirit of Dolly Parton on iHeart Country. 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
1: Oh, pardon, here you come again. Did you see how CNN had to apologize for a photo they shared of Dolly when they were talking about her passing the other day? It was an impersonator. You look at the photo, it looks nothing like Dolly. I don't know how they didn't catch that ahead of time. Here's Luke Combs. It's Rethink Some Things.

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WNOW in a week. Ian Brown there, going to be hanging out with Bobby and the crew tomorrow. Bobby's got a business proposal for him. That's going to be at 7:20. Throwing it back a good bit here with Kenny and Dolly Parton. Kenny Rogers. I feel like I need to clarify that. Baby.

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0: 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Here's Hardy, Eric Church, Morgan Wallen, and Tim McGraw. 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

0: 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That's John Morgan at Kid Myself. So early returns on our new side kicker, Daniel Carlson. We might need another kicker. It's not going so good.
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0: 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Keith Urban, he grew up singing Dolly Parton songs.
1: Matter of fact, I sang her songs because I was 9 years old and my voice hadn't broken yet. And I sounded like her. I could sing in her key.
0: Gonna play you Dolly right after this.

101.1 WNOE. Got a special for you this Saturday night. Country House Party with Wendy and Tay playing Dolly's biggest songs. Also, some really unforgettable interview moments. So that's Saturday at 7 p.m. Here's Ash McBride. 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
1: 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I want a trip to the iHeart Music Festival in Las Vegas,
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0: What a lineup for this. Kenny Chesney, Lainey Wilson, Snoop Dogg, the Goo Goo Dolls. We want to get you there for the fun. Want a trip for $200,000 tomorrow at 9 a.m. Our Tulane graduate, Stella Lefty, here. She's also a special performer at it. It's Boston. On a

0: 101.1 WNOE with Kane Brown. That is Woman. My name's Corey on the TikTokgram at Corey on Radio. So, Carrie in River Ridge, weekend's almost here. What are your big plans?
1: Hang out with my dog.
0: Hang out with the pup. I'm just going to take a wild guess. Are you single?
1: Yeah.
0: I know, because I'm like you. I got two dogs and I'll be hanging out with them as well this weekend.
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Say so.

throwing it back to 05 there. Gosh, 21 years ago. Back when YouTube was born. You know the first video that was ever uploaded to YouTube was Me at the Zoo. Here's Russell Dickerson. It's Worth Your Wild.

101.1 WNOE. That's John Morgan and Kid Myself. Kane Brown going to be stopping by to talk to Bobby and the crew tomorrow. He says he has no friends. Also, Bobby's got a business proposal for him. That's going to be at 7:20 tomorrow morning. Here's Luke Combs, BYU. Got a lot.

0: 101.1 W and a Wee with Lauren Elena and Chase Matthew. That is all my exes. My name's Corey. If you want to get on the radio here tonight, just shoot me a message on the free iHeartRadio. I'll put the top back mic. Going to go to line 8, Tori and River Ridge.
1: Hi, I got a question for you.
0: 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At this time of the night, you're making me think, is it going to be multiple choice at least?
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0: 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That's Riley Green. Think as you're drunk. Dan and Harvey, you're on.
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0: Appreciate you, my man. Glad somebody's recognizing all this hard work I'm putting into this soundtrack. Here's Kevin Powers at Shaboozy. It's a Move On.

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101.1 WNOW with Cody Johnson. That's The Fall. My name's Corey. Thanks for listening tonight. You driving right now? Are you speeding? AAA found that most drivers, they

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1: Unreal. I don't believe you. You sure you got the right guy?
0: 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Win the same trip for $200,000 tomorrow at 9 a.m. Lainey Wilson here. 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
7: Happy Friday, everybody. Welcome to show number 1694 in a row. It's After Midnight. I'm your host, Granger Smith. Always grateful to be back with you, especially on a day like this, the best day of the work week. It's finally Friday. I've got some good news besides that I'm going to read for you coming up. Hang tight. I've also got some Nashville news. Ann Hudson hunting down some stories about our favorite stars out there in Nashville. And all this here with the best Friday country music I got ready to play for you. I'm with you till the sun comes up, but it begins right here. Welcome to Friday. It's After Midnight. On a train.

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0: Here's a good news story. A bride's simple email led to a generous wedding gift from the owner of the Arizona Cardinals.
1: Okay, cool.
0: Good to have friends in high places,
1: I would say so.
0: Olivia, that's her name, she learned that the presidential suite across from her New Jersey wedding venue was reserved for the Cardinals, so she asked whether the team might give it up. The Cardinals owner, Michael Bidwill, sent Olivia a video that took some time, saying that he was happy to let her and her bridal party use the suite during the wedding weekend. That's incredible. Her social media post about the surprise has received now more than 3 million views.
1: Oh, cool.
0: And Olivia says that she could now get ready with her family and bridesmaid in the suite that she originally wanted.
1: If you don't ask, the answer is no. I'm glad she asked.
0: I'm glad she asked. And she got a video response. That takes a lot.
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1: Well, I got this topic I want to discuss next hour. What do you think kids need these days? How do you answer that? 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
1: Good morning. It's so good to finally get through to you. I'm just headed to work. I listen to you every morning on my way to work. You always touch my heart. Thank you for having such a good spirit, happy spirit.
0: Thank you for those kind words.

0: 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Ann is about to join us with another round of Nashville news. Ann, what do you got coming up?
1: Exciting day today, Granger. Our girl, Carly Pierce, has a brand new album out called Honest Woman, and we're going to talk to her about where she got the inspiration to write this album. That's next in your Nashville news. It's hard.

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1: Today is the day Carly Pearce with us because her brand new album is out. Honest Woman. Talk about this album and how the whole thing, you know, where you got all your inspiration to write this one.
2: I really had to go on a journey when I started writing this album of finding my why again. I've been doing this 10 years at this level and have seen a lot of success, a lot of high highs and a lot of low lows, and just started to feel the weight of the isolation that comes along with a life like this one. And sacrifices, you pay a price when you chase a dream of any sort. I kind of went on this quest of my why. I had to go find her again. I had to go find the girl that grew up in Kentucky and dreamt of doing this for a living. I had to go find the girl that unapologetically loved country music, and I found her. And I think what this album represents for me is I think people are going to get to know me even better. A lot of reflection, a lot of just perspective. I have a lot of perspective now of all of the things that have happened to me in life. And I think the only way that you can gain wisdom and perspective is with age. And so I'm here kind of celebrating being a woman in her mid to late 30s. And I wouldn't want to be a girl again, like a young girl in my 20s. I feel like I'm speaking to people that have had some life experience. And this record, I found her again and then some.
1: I love that. Honest Woman out now. 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
8: Welcome to Finally Friday here on After Midnight, y'all. Granger Smith here, your host. I've got this question. What do you think kids need these days? It's been a good topic this week. I want to hear from you. 866-607-8383. I've also got Earl Bibbles, Jr., the country boy, getting us into the weekend right with a dumb criminal story. Here we go. It's hour number two right now.

101.1 WNOE. What do you think kids need these days? Been a good topic. I want to hear from you. Talking about this in two songs. I'll put you on the air. My number, 866-607-8383.

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2: Asking this question, you could take this as lightly or as deep as you want. But really, the question is simple. What do you think kids need these days? You could say different than how we grew up. Maybe you could say more of what we had when we grew up. I don't know. 866-607-8383.
3: Hey, Granger, I just called to let you know, kids don't need no access to social media. They should put a ban on social media unless you're 18 or older. The same way as they got the restriction on tobacco and the restriction on access to the internet for kids nowadays.
2: Yeah, where do they do that in France? Y'all see that? They outlawed social media in France for kids under 18. Now, it's obviously hard to get a kid to not lie about that and get his mama's phone, but I couldn't agree more. I mean, it's not for kids. 866-607-8383.
4: This may not be an answer people are looking for, but I think what kids need these days are morals again. I think that there was nothing wrong with teaching them not steal or kill or anything in the Ten Commandments.
2: I don't think anyone listens to this and says, you know, I think kids need less restrictions. I think they need less morals. You know, it's something that's so obvious. We need to say it, and it's absolutely right. But sometimes we feel like it's too obvious to actually say. Don't kids need morals? Don't they need to be reined in, need restrictions? I think they do. 866-607-8383. What do you think?
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5: That's 866-607-8383. 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
1: Hey, Granger, this is Thomas listening to After Midnight on the iHeart radio station, 99.9 Kith Country out of Asheville, North Carolina. I'm just out here driving my truck headed to Indianapolis, Indiana. I hope every one of the truck drivers out there are safe, and have a great night.
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1: How much do you like fried pickles? 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I bet not as much as this dumb criminal. Hang on, Earl Dibbles Jr. has got a story to tell you coming up next.
2: We've been to both Carolinas, seen a big Montana sky, driven up and down the coast a few times, London, Paris, paradise. 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
1: I'm Earl Dibbles Jr. I'm a country boy. I'm an honest boy, too, and crime don't pay. I got a story to prove it. Police in Indiana arrested a man after he tried to trade Buffalo Wild Wings employees cannabis in exchange for fried pickles. According to court documents, he entered the eatery after it had closed and offered a minor THC vape cartridges if they just fire up that fryer and make him some fried pickles. He was quickly arrested for dealing marijuana, possession, contributing to the delinquency of a minor, possession of a controlled substance, a bad case of the munchies, and being dumb.
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7: 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I'm Granger Smith, your host. 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
1: Today was a race between a locomotive and an animal. Do you have any idea what I'm talking about? Hang on, I'll share that, plus some other things that went down on this day in history in two songs.

101.1 WNOE. I brought this up last hour. What do you think kids need these days? Opinions on that. 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
1: Michael Clark, I'm a truck driver headed to Far, Texas. Good morning to you, too.
0: Well, thank you, sir. Appreciate you listening to After Midnight.

0: 101.1 WNOE, New Orleans, number one for new country. We've got someone who stays connected to Nashville just for you. Her name is Ann Hudson. Ann, what do you got coming up in Nashville news?
1: Oh, today's fun, Granger, because Dustin Lynch has a new album full of all of his number ones. It's called Setlist Staples. Obviously a setlist staple. He'll be playing these at all the shows. So we'll talk to him about this new release coming up in your Nashville news next. Why?

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1: Listen, I get it. Not everyone sleeps at night. Some of us think, some of us drive, some of us pray. Granger's with you through it all. Thanks for being a part of the After Midnight family.

0: Here's what's new in Nashville. Here's Ann Hudson.
1: Exciting day. Dustin Lynch in with us because his new album called Setlist Staples is 10 of his number ones all on one album. So I'm curious how you've evolved from your first number one, where it's at back in 2014, to your most recent number one, Chevrolet.
2: Well, I think I've become a lot better communicator during the creative process. And there's some confidence that comes with getting to spend more time in the studio and trusting your gut, learning what your gut is and who I am as an artist, what I want to say. And then also paying attention to the live show. And a lot of our music that we record and end up releasing is really geared towards making that live show as best as it can be and keep that energy up because we love to put on a high energy show. So the Setlist Staples album is that collection of songs that folks can guarantee they're going to hear whenever they come see us live.
1: You know, something I admire about you, Dustin, is that you, a fun fact, is that you were accepted to medical school and decided to forgo that and go into the music business, which has like a less than 1% success rate. How did that conversation go with your family?
2: It was a tough conversation. I don't think they liked me for a good bit after I told them, hey, I'm going to hang this up, put this on the back burner for a little bit and go play for Tips in a Jar on Broadway. But I'm so glad I did. And I think they saw the how much fun I was having and also making a good living. They weren't having to support me anymore. And they got behind me pretty quickly after that.
1: I love that. As a firm believer, you chase your dreams. I'm proud of you because I can imagine how tough that was. Well, I'm excited for you. New album out today. You can download it, stream it, purchase it now. Thank you so much, Dustin.
2: Thanks, Ann. Thank you for having me on and thanks for your time again.
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3: Free. 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
8: 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Keeping America rolling 24-7. That's what you do, showing up every single night. That matters. Granger Smith here, right alongside you. Welcome. Whatever the reason you're up early or up late right now, I'm just glad you're here. I've got this question. What's your favorite thing about fall? That's been a good topic. All over the map. What's your favorite thing about fall? Call me. 866-607-8383. I've also got Earl Dibbles Jr., the country boy with a dumb criminal story to put a smile on our face, all coming up this hour. And the weekend is right around the corner. Happy Friday. It's hour number four.
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What's your favorite thing about fall? That's what we've been running down this whole week, and I've got some good answers, but I still want to hear from you. 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
1: So what's your favorite thing about fall? We've gotten some similar answers, but I think it's worth continuing this conversation because everyone's got an opinion. What's your favorite thing about this wonderful season of fall? 866-607-8383.
2: The only thing about fall I like is college football. I am a huge Oklahoma Sooner fan, and I am from Arizona.
1: So I agree. I am a college football fan, too. And now I'm kind of, I think this might be a conspiracy because my producer, the Ant-Man, is a big Oklahoma Sooner fan who once lived in Arizona. And I'm wondering if he just took this phone call and screened it and put you on here. But needless to say, I agree. 866-607-8383.
3: 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I mean, the Chris Bear, leaves are changing. 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You know, couldn't ask for anything better. So, Granger, thanks for all you do. This is Matt from Winchester, Virginia. Thanks for everything, dude. Be safe.
1: Thank you, Matt. Couldn't agree more. There's second call in a row. Doubling down, double-clicking on football. I love it. Chris Bear. Football. 866-607-8383. That's what I love about fall.
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1: Hey, Ed, someone said you're doing a great job and playing all that good country music for me. And I'm waking up at 5 o'clock in the morning. Oh, man, it's a good day. It's a good day to be alive.
0: Thank you, brother, very much. I appreciate you listening to the show. 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
1: Yes, jumping into the river when running from the cops is probably not the smartest move. That's a true story, and Earl Dibbles Jr. is going to share this dumb criminal story with us next.

101.1 WNOE, New Orleans, number one for new country. Okay, going to the phone lines right here. Here's our topic. 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
8: Finally, Friday, early risers. What's up? Welcome to After Midnight with me, your host, Granger Smith. So grateful you guys have made this America's favorite radio program. I've got some good news besides that I want to read for you, hopefully put a smile on your face early on a Friday. And then Nashville news, Ann Hudson's going to have you covered on that. Stories about your favorite stars in Nashville and what they're up to. All of this coming up soon this hour. 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

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Now, I know it's Friday, and that's already really good news, but how about a good news story to go on top of that? Hang on for two songs, and I'll share some with you.

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2: 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Faith shines brighter. Thanks so much for being a part of the After Midnight family.

0: Here's a good news story. A bride's simple email led to a generous wedding gift from the owner of the Arizona Cardinals.
1: Okay, cool.
0: Good to have friends in high places,
1: I guess.
0: Olivia, that's her name, she learned that the presidential suite across from her New Jersey wedding venue was reserved for the Cardinals, so she asked whether the team might give it up. The Cardinals owner, Michael Bidwill, sent Olivia a video that took some time, saying that he was happy to let her and her bridal party use the suite during the wedding weekend. That's incredible. Her social media post about the surprise has received now more than 3 million views.
1: Oh, cool.
0: And Olivia says that she could now get ready with her family and bridesmaid in the suite that she originally wanted.
1: If you don't ask, the answer is no. I'm glad she asked.
0: And she got a video response. That takes a lot.
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1: 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Have a great day.
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0: 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Ann is about to join us with another round of Nashville news. 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
1: 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Our girl, Carly Pierce, has a brand new album out called Honest Woman, and we're going to talk to her about where she got the inspiration to write this album. That's next in your Nashville news.

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1: Today is the day Carly Pierce with us because her brand new album is out. Honest Woman. Talk about this album and how the whole thing, you know, where you got all your inspiration to write this one.
2: I really had to go on a journey when I started writing this album of finding my why again. I've been doing this 10 years at this level and have seen a lot of success, a lot of high highs and a lot of low lows, and just started to feel the weight of the isolation that comes along with a life like this one. And sacrifices, you pay a price when you chase a dream of any sort. I kind of went on this quest of my why. I had to go find her again. I had to go find the girl that grew up in Kentucky and dreamt of doing this for a living. I had to go find the girl that unapologetically loved country music, and I found her. And I think what this album represents for me is I think people are going to get to know me even better. A lot of reflection, a lot of just perspective. I have a lot of perspective now of all of the things that have happened to me in life. And I think the only way that you can gain wisdom and perspective is with age. And so I'm here kind of celebrating being a woman in her mid to late 30s. And I wouldn't want to be a girl again, like a young girl in my 20s. I feel like I'm speaking to people that have had some life experience. And this record, I found her again and then some.
1: 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Honest Woman out now. 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

101.1 WNOE, New Orleans, number one for new country. Hey, thanks for sharing your Friday, or at least part of it, here with me on After Midnight, y'all. Before you take off and get that Friday started, let me remind you, God is great and he is worthy of our praise. I'm Granger Smith, coming to y'all from the Yee Yee Farm in Central Texas. If you want to hang out some more, we can. 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That's on our new streaming channel called Yee Yee Radio. You can find that in the link of the bio of our Instagram at After Midnight Granger Smith, or just search for Yee Yee Radio. 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
4: 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Here we go. 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
7: Time for easy trivia. It's the game everybody loves to play. Eddie, the category is breakfast foods. You go first because you have the tiara on. What round breakfast food has squares and is often topped with butter and syrup?
8: Oh, that's waffles.
7: Yeah.
8: Dang, I thought it was pancakes at first.
7: Amy, what breakfast meat comes from a pig and is crispy when cooked?
9: Bacon.
7: Correct. Abby, what breakfast food is made by cracking open a shell and cooking the inside?
10: An egg.
7: Correct. Lunchbox, what breakfast food comes in a box and is usually eaten with milk?
11: Cereal.
7: Correct. Okay, so here's the weird thing here. Is that Eddie has four wins. He's one away, and nobody's won another match.
8: Oh, hold on. I can win it all right now?
7: You can win it all. And then since they've all finished with zero, they all lose. They don't get to play the next round.
8: Oh, my gosh.
9: So who plays the next round?
7: Who knows?
8: Me versus me?
7: Yeah, Eddie comes in and just plays Scuba and Ray and Mike or something. I don't know.

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Some changes recently, too. Going to be watching. 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

101.1 WNOE, and what a week it has been. The loss of Dolly Parton at the age of 80. Also, Tim Curry passed. Known for Rocky Horror Picture Show and other shows. He was in It. He was 80. Man, it's WNOE. I never get

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0: 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But like I said, keep listening. More recognized very, very soon. Shaboozy on the way. 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

Dustin Lynch dropping a brand new album today. What do you say we chat with Mr. Dustin Lynch about the brand new album? 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

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She has been added to our iHeartRadio Music Festival presented by Capital One. 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

0: 101.1 WNOE. Question for you. Do you feel like you speed much? Honest question. AAA released a new study. 79% of American drivers admit to speeding. Oh, I speed. And sometimes it's not because I want to. I feel like it's because I need to. 30% said they don't feel like it's a big deal because nobody actually drives the speed limit. 31% say they speed to get around slower drivers. 25% say they do it to, you know, on purpose, get to their destination faster. But I'm in this boat right here. 21% do it to avoid holding up traffic. That's me. I feel like if I don't go the speed limit or don't go over the speed limit, I'm going to get run over. Sometimes my Jeep, it doesn't like to go that fast. Yeah, the wobble's a real thing.
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Keeps announcing more. Will we get a date? Honestly, I have no idea. They don't tell the cities until like literally the day before. It is wild. So we'll keep you updated. 101.1 WNOE, Ella and Morgan.

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Still no word on when they're going to run this special for Alan Jackson. Still waiting. Speaking of specials, by the way, there was one on ABC earlier this week with Dolly. That is actually streaming on Disney+. 101.1 WNOE. I threw it.

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Nationwide keyword coming up just after one. Keep listening. 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

0: 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Where is he going to spend the money?
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0: 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They changed the name to make it sound more appetizing to Americans. If you look up a picture, though, of the Chilean sea bass or Patagonian toothfish, they're ugly. I think if you knew what it looked like, you'd be like, yeah, I don't want to order that. Then again, when it cooks up, it's different, and it's still tasty, but yeah. I don't know when you need it. It's your daily dose of randomness, and now you know. 101.1 WNOE, powered by Ramsey's Diamond Jewelers.
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Throwing it back with Lone Star on 101.1 WNOE as your weekend is upon us. Be warm again this weekend. I mean, we had the rain yesterday, scattered showers today. Tomorrow, they're looking to dry out, same for Sunday, but it's going to be hot. 101.1 WNOE.

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Our playlist, hand-picked. Yeah, but we got the calluses to prove it. 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

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Getting ready for the weekend. 101.1 WNOE, Saints preseason game tonight as well. 7 o'clock. 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

0: And OE, it was one of those weeks that I'm glad that it's over, you know? Loss of Dolly Parton, Tim Curry. 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

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It's going down at 7 with Wayne and Tay. 101.1 WNOE, Bailey Zimmerman now.

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Hope you're having a great day. You know what would make it even better? Winning a trip to our iHeartRadio Music Festival presented by Capital One and $1,000. Chance to win right after 5. She'll be there, Stella Lefty. On a

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0: 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Greg and Metairie wanting to hear Luke Combs. What you up to, Greg?
1: I'm wrapping up at work, so that's a good way to start the weekend.
0: 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Here's Me By You, WNOE.

0: Tracy Carter on 101.1 WNOE. And Michelle wanting to hear I Love This Bar by Toby Keith.
1: It's a Friday night song.
0: It absolutely is a Friday night song. Do you got a bar that you love?
1: I do. It's called the R Bar. It's in New Orleans.
0: In the Marigny. I know it well.
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And if you're on their mailing list, did you see that email from Brian Kelly and Tyler Hubbard? Reads, y'all got plans in 2027? 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Also had a link to their Bands in Town page where you could request a show.

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on 101.1 WNOE. Garth's out on tour, just announced another stop, this time in Orlando. I know we're all crossing our fingers he comes to New Orleans. Wouldn't that be great? Let's hope. It's Parmalee now. Take

Casey Carter on 101.1 WNOE. Riley Green has a new album coming out September 18th called That's Just Me. He just dropped the title track to that album. Also on that album, this song right here, it's Think As You Drunk, 101.1 WNOE.

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0: Jason Aldean on 101.1 WNOE, New Orleans, number one for new country. It's Casey Carter. Just after five, another chance for you to win a trip of a lifetime. We want to send you and a friend to Vegas, September 18th and 19th, our iHeartRadio Music Festival presented by Capital One. Get to see Kenny Chesney, Lainey Wilson, iHeart Country on the Verge artist Stella Lefty, and all of them repping country. But then huge stars from other genres of music like Benson Boone, Cardi B. We got Snoop Dogg, Weezer, just added Smashing Pumpkins and Ciara. The list goes on and on. Not only do you get tickets to both nights of the show, your hotel, your airfare, but you also get $1,000 spending cash. Sherry won earlier. Sherry, what you gonna do with that $1,000?
1: I would probably use $1,000 to maybe play a little bit and see how lucky I could be and maybe eat out a few times.
0: Yeah, I mean, you're gonna be in Vegas. You gotta hit a table or two, right? So let's get you on the list of winners. We'll play again right after 5 o'clock here on 101.1 WNOE.
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0: There's Bailey Zimmerman on 101.1 WNOE. It's Casey Carter. I love this. You might remember a while back, there was a petition started to rename the airport in Nashville, Tennessee after Dolly Parton. Well, needless to say, with her passing this week, that idea not only picked up steam, but it sounds like it's going to happen. Earlier today, Tennessee's governor, Governor Bill Lee, he took to Twitter and said, and this is a quote, "At a place where Tennessee welcomes the world, it is fitting that BNA would bear Dolly Parton's name. Today, in partnership with Fly Nashville, we announced our intent to honor Tennessee's favorite daughter in her indelible legacy." So, did not give a timeline of when the name change is going to happen, but you gotta love the idea that next time you go to Nashville from New Orleans, you might be able to get on a plane at Louis Armstrong International and land at Dolly Parton International. That's awesome.
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0: 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It's officially the weekend. I'd say that's great news, right? Here is Shaboozy.
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1: 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I know it's Friday afternoon, and the last thing we want to think about is Monday morning, but Dustin Lynch is going to be on the Bobby Bones Show Monday morning. So as tough as Monday's going to be, that's going to make it better, right? John Morgan now.

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There's Zach Brown Band on 101.1 WNOE. They have the right idea. Toes in the water and your rear in the sand. Sounds like a good day to me. How about you? It's Casey Carter with Dan and Shay.

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